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4: Say I assemble a dream team, the top 100 synthetic chemists, the top 100 evolutionary biologists, and the top 100 whatever else you want.
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4: The simplest of living organisms, a cell. 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They can't!
5: Voted one of the top 50 most influential minds in the world. And a Messianic Jew who believes Jesus is the Jewish Messiah. Welcome to Faith of a Scientist with Dr. James Tour.
4: John chapter 14, verse 8 and 9, Philip said, Lord, Jesus, show us the Father, and that is enough for us. Jesus said to him, have I been so long with you, and yet you have not come to know me, Philip? He who has seen me has seen the Father. How can you say, show us the Father? God becomes flesh in Jesus Christ. God becomes flesh. In the beginning was the Word was with God, the Word was God. And the Word became flesh and dwelt among us, and we beheld His glory, glory as of the only begotten from the Father. We see God through Jesus Christ. When we see Him, we see God. No man can see the Father. No man can see the Father and live. He dwells in unapproachable light, but God wants to have fellowship with us. How can He do this? He says, I will become a man, and I will dwell among them. But if I come as a man, they will fear me. So I'll be born among them, so they won't fear me. And I'll teach them what it's like to have a relationship with me.
5: This has been Faith of a Scientist with Dr. James Tour. 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

0: 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If you're
1: online, we've got the music. Hey, this is Tracy Turner from Champaign, Illinois. Just want to give a call in and say, hey, the greater cause, oh, wow, it rocks. Thanks for playing the songs that you guys are playing and stuff. Awesome. You guys do such a great job in playing the music. 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
3: 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When you doubt His love, remember that He proved His great love for you by sending His Son Jesus to the cross. 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
2: The world thought they were right on the verge of solving the origin of life, but it turned out to be much harder than they thought.
3: Jewish scientist Dr. James Tour.
2: Yet they'll be convinced that we've figured out the origin of life without even knowing the details of the complexity that's here.
3: Professor of Chemistry, Nanoengineering, and Material Science at Rice University.
2: By my faith, I believe that God created the heavens and the earth and all that is in them. That he did.
3: Voted one of the top 50 most influential minds in the world and a Messianic Jew who believes Jesus is the Jewish Messiah. Welcome to Faith of a Scientist with Dr. James Tour.
4: Jesus tells a parable about expectations that he has. He's talking about the kingdom of God in Matthew chapter 25. He says in verse 14, "For it is just like a man about to go on a journey who called his own slaves and entrusted his possessions to them. To one he gave 5 talents, to another 2, and to another 1, each according to his own ability, and he went on a journey." And it says, immediately, the one who had received the 5 talents, immediately he went and he started to trade with them and gained 5 more talents. In the same manner, the one who had received the 2 talents gained 2 more. But the one who received the 1 talent went away and dug a hole in the ground and hid his master's money, where he expected them to do something with it. And it says he gave them a long time, and then he came and settled accounts. So you have a lifetime to deal with the talents that God has given us. It is what God gives us that brings the fruit. There is abundance that God gives. If we take the talents that God gives us and we use them, he gives us much, much more. If we don't use them, we lose out.
3: This has been Faith of a Scientist with Dr. James Tour. Watch his powerful testimony on YouTube, Facebook, or drjamestour.com.
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0: over it. 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
1: Well, tell me why it's there, then.
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0: But I know who I am through Jesus Christ, so I talk to you demons like dogs. 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You're hiding from the presence of God, but I can feel your fear from here.
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0: but take you out by the Spirit and the Word. One by one you'll drop like flies underfoot and in the ground, because greater is he who is in me than the snake I'm staring down. You demon of alcoholism, you'll be the first to go. 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You spirit of infirmity, you ain't welcome here no more. 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I bind the spirit of your song, so now come on! Play that in your temple. Now, Satan, you're next in line. I'm gonna hit you where it hurts. 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And I'm tired of you and my church. 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I'm a Holy Ghost-filled man. And I'm tolling the bell of your eternal destruction across the land. Cause I represent the whole new breed of Christian of today. And I'm authorized and deputized to blow you clean away. I got a weapon with two bullets that overcome all sin and crud. One bullet is called the word of my testimony, and the other one's called the blood. Satan, bite the dust. Bite the dust. Well, how do you feel about that, devil?
1: I'm a feeling mighty low.
0: Good.
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3: Science has never shaken my faith. Science actually strengthens my faith.
4: Jewish scientist, Dr. James Tour.
3: You know, there's a tremendous excitement that a scientist with faith can have. We ask a question, we pose a hypothesis, and we start to investigate it. Scientists understand this. This is the way we do science. We ask a question.
4: Professor of chemistry, nanoengineering, and material science at Rice University.
3: Does science make faith obsolete? Not for me. The primary mission to which I am called is to reflect the love of Jesus.
4: Voted one of the top 50 most influential minds in the world, and a Messianic Jew who believes Jesus is the Jewish Messiah. Welcome to Faith of a Scientist with Dr. James Tour.
3: In Ephesians chapter 2, verse 10, it says, "For we are his workmanship, created in Christ Jesus for good works, which he has prepared beforehand so that we would walk in them." So God has prepared good works for us to walk in them. The good works are never to attain salvation. That's not the way it works, because in Ephesians 2, 8 and 9, it talks about how there's nothing that we can do in ourselves to get us salvation. But once we are in God's family, this is for believers, people who believe in the physical resurrection of Jesus Christ and have professed the Lordship of Jesus, there is something that we should be doing. God has prepared good works for you to be involved with. If you're not involved in some good work, you really ought to be. And a lot of times people aren't involved because they've never been instructed to be involved. They just don't know. Well, now you're being instructed. So now you're without excuse. So now you've got to do it. You should have some ministry that you're participating in. And you will often, through doing these deeds of good service, you will learn where your gifts are.
4: This has been Faith of a Scientist with Dr. James Tour. Watch his powerful testimony on YouTube, Facebook, or drjamestour.com.
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5: Red hot faith means that we serve God, that we allow ourselves to go through that preparation phase where God is breaking us down, dealing with our hearts, where God is working in our lives. 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And David was faithful in tending sheep, and it was while he was tending sheep that God was teaching him some of the greatest lessons about serving him. That God is taking us from step by step, changing our heart, preparing us to be used by him. 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
3: Cast yourself in the astonishing stories of Jesus pouring out his love in the Muslim world.
4: If I really hear Jesus, if he really talks to me, then I'll decide, yes, he's God, he's the way. Otherwise, I'll just stay as a Muslim and just see what life will show.
3: 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Nothing happened. So when Ali was invited to another meeting, he decided it would be his last. At that meeting, the unexpected happened.
4: I felt a strange peace that I never felt before. I cannot even express. It gave me joy. I felt so light. That night, when I was going home, things looked so fresh. Even stars, trees, even the air smelled differently. I felt like a new being.
3: Jesus had made Ali a new creation. 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
3: This is Max Licato. 1 Kings 18 and verse 40 reads, Elijah commanded them, seize the prophets of Baal. Don't let anyone get away. They seized them, and Elijah had them slaughtered there. This moment does not sit well in our modern, westernized mindset. Elijah, a man of God, brandishing a sword and executing several hundred men. Except for the fact that these weren't just men, they were disciples of the devil. They were demonic in their devotion to the cause of hell, all in the name of God. In the final days, as recorded in Revelation 20 and verse 3, God will cast Satan into the bottomless pit and shut him up and set a seal on him so that he should deceive the nations no more. This is Max Licato.
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3: 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When you doubt His love, remember that He proved His great love for you by sending His Son Jesus to the cross. 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
4: PJI is asking the U.S. Supreme Court to hear the case of our client, Sherry Detweiler. 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Now, the Ninth Circuit ruled that her stated objections were too secular to support her religious discrimination claim. Well, PJI's petition points to conflicting federal court decisions over how employees must explain their religious beliefs to receive protections under Title VII. PJI is asking the Supreme Court to establish a clear standard protecting religious employees nationwide.
3: PJI provides legal representation without charge. 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
4: And Satan led him up and showed him all the kingdoms of the world in a moment of time. And the devil said to him, I will give you all of this domain and its glory, for it has been handed over to me, and I give it to whomever I wish. Somebody has well pointed out that the reason Satan could offer Jesus the kingdoms of the world was because the kingdoms of the world were Satan's to give in the first place. That's why Jesus said in John 12:31, Satan is the prince of this world. Satan has temporary control over the political system in this world, the economic system, the entertainment world. All of those systems are temporarily under Satan's control. That's why he could offer them to Jesus.
3: Pathway Minute is produced by Pathway to Victory. 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
7: 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Minions James, Henry, and Ed team up to make a monster movie designed to restore their cinematic luster, and they plan to conjure up said monster from the spellbook of a warlock they once served. The latest Despicable Me spinoff delivers more silly slapstick shenanigans, as well as bare backsides and a mild profanity. Some dark magic turns up too, so we're giving Minions and Monsters a 3 out of 5 for family friendliness. 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I'm Adam Holtz for Plugged In by Focus on the Family.
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4: 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And Elijah carried baggage for years, and he was not ashamed to do the small things. God was preparing him. When God called David and anointed him to be king of Israel, he sent him out to tend sheep. And David was faithful in tending sheep, and it was while he was tending sheep that God was teaching him some of the greatest lessons about serving him. That God is taking us from step by step, changing our heart, preparing us to be used by him. 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
2: Cast yourself in the astonishing stories of Jesus pouring out his love in the Muslim world.
3: If I really hear Jesus, if he really talks to me, then I'll decide, yes, he's God, he's the way. Otherwise, I'll just stay as a Muslim and just see what life will show.
2: 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At university, he met some followers of Jesus and wanted what they had. He went to their meetings to find Jesus. Nothing happened. So when Ali was invited to another meeting, he decided it would be his last. At that meeting, the unexpected happened.
3: I felt a strange peace that I never felt before. I cannot even express. It gave me joy. I felt so light. That night, when I was going home, things looked so fresh. Even stars, trees, even the air smelled differently. I felt like a new being.
2: Jesus had made Ali a new creation. Join what Jesus is doing in the Muslim world. FrontiersUSA.org.
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2: This is Max Licato. 1 Kings 18 and verse 40 reads, Elijah commanded them, seize the prophets of Baal. Don't let anyone get away. They seized them, and Elijah had them slaughtered there. This moment does not sit well in our modern, westernized mindset. Elijah, a man of God, brandishing a sword and executing several hundred men. Except for the fact that these weren't just men, they were disciples of the devil. They were demonic in their devotion to the cause of hell, all in the name of God. In the final days, as recorded in Revelation 20 and verse 3, God will cast Satan into the bottomless pit and shut him up and set a seal on him so that he should deceive the nations no more. This is Max Licato.
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1: Yes, my name is Janet Willis, and I'm from Milner, Georgia, just south of Atlanta, Georgia. And I love Classic Christian 247. I'm so thankful for it. It's just wonderful. I'm in my 50s, and a lot of the stuff y'all play is stuff we have listened to for years. This is great, just like the Rex Carroll Band, John Flint especially. I'm just thankful for you

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3: Hi, I'm Barry McGuire, author of Ignite Your Life, explaining how you can have wholehearted faith regardless of your circumstances. 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
4: 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Here's Brad Dacus.
5: PJI is asking the U.S. Supreme Court to hear the case of our client, Sherry Detweiler. She was fired from an Oregon medical center after seeking a religious accommodation from nasal swab testing. Now, the Ninth Circuit ruled that her stated objections were too secular to support her religious discrimination claim. Well, PJI's petition points to conflicting federal court decisions over how employees must explain their religious beliefs to receive protections under Title VII. PJI is asking the Supreme Court to establish a clear standard protecting religious employees nationwide.
4: PJI provides legal representation without charge. 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
7: 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Everywhere you go, we got the music. Finally, a station that's playing the music that defined a generation. This is Mylon Lefevre, and I want to thank you for listening.

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5: And Satan led him up and showed him all the kingdoms of the world in a moment of time. 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Somebody has well pointed out that the reason Satan could offer Jesus the kingdoms of the world was because the kingdoms of the world were Satan's to give in the first place. That's why Jesus said in John 12:31, Satan is the prince of this world. Satan has temporary control over the political system in this world, the economic system, the entertainment world. All of those systems are temporarily under Satan's control. That's why he could offer them to Jesus.
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3: 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Our natural reaction to people that cause us pain is retaliation. 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This is an exercise of real faith. And just like physical exercise, it doesn't always feel good. But the results, they're impressive. Not only does it please God and leave room for His response, but as James 1, 3, and 4 says, it also results in spiritual strength and real perseverance. 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
6: 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Minions James, Henry, and Ed team up to make a monster movie designed to restore their cinematic luster, and they plan to conjure up said monster from the spellbook of a warlock they once served. The latest Despicable Me spinoff delivers more silly slapstick shenanigans, as well as bare backsides and a mild profanity. Some dark magic turns up too, so we're giving Minions and Monsters a 3 out of 5 for family friendliness. 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I'm Adam Holtz for Plugged In by Focus on the Family.
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1: Greetings from UK. 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
3: Cast yourself in the astonishing stories of Jesus pouring out his love in the Muslim world.
4: If I really hear Jesus, if he really talks to me, then I will decide, yes, he's God, he's the way. Otherwise, I'll just stay as a Muslim and just see what life will show.
3: Ali was raised Muslim in Turkey. At university, he met some followers of Jesus and wanted what they had. He went to their meetings to find Jesus. Nothing happened. So when Ali was invited to another meeting, he decided it would be his last. At that meeting, the unexpected happened.
4: I felt a strange peace that I never felt before. I cannot even express. It gave me joy. I felt so light. That night when I was going home, things looked so fresh. Even stars, trees, even the air smelled differently. I felt like a new being.
3: Jesus had made Ali a new creation. Join what Jesus is doing in the Muslim world. FrontiersUSA.org.
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4: This is Max Licato. 1 Kings 18 and verse 40 reads, Elijah commanded them, seize the prophets of Baal. Don't let anyone get away. They seized them, and Elijah had them slaughtered there. This moment does not sit well in our modern, westernized mindset. Elijah, a man of God, brandishing a sword and executing several hundred men. Except for the fact that these weren't just men, they were disciples of the devil. They were demonic in their devotion to the cause of hell, all in the name of God. In the final days, as recorded in Revelation 20 and verse 3, God will cast Satan into the bottomless pit and shut him up and set a seal on him so that he should deceive the nations no more. This is Max Licato.
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1: 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I'm calling from Lima, Peru. 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You play classic Christian music that I love and grew up with. I just love hearing it again. 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Thank you so much for Classic Christian 24/7.

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4: 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One life fully surrendered to Him can have an impact that lasts forever. 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

0: over. 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
0: Cause I represent

take you on, but take you out by the Spirit and the Word. One by one you'll drop like flies underfoot and in the ground, because greater is he who is in me than the snake I'm staring down. You demon of alcoholism, you'll be the first to go. 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You spirit of infirmity, you ain't welcome here no more. 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I bind the spirit of your song, so now come on! Play that in your temple. 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
3: Does hope help determine where you focus your vision? Hi, this is the Live Hope Minute. A big part of hope is having vision, looking toward something. As Christians, we are told in the Bible what we can look toward, what we can put our hope in. 2 Corinthians 4:18 says, "We fix our eyes not on what is seen, but on what is unseen. For what is seen is temporary, but what is unseen is eternal." Our life of faith is directed towards what we physically can't see. That's one of the reasons why Jesus is so awesome. He gives us something tangible to look at, an actual human being we can read about and know. Hebrews 12:2, "Let us fix our eyes on Jesus, the author and perfecter of our faith, who for the joy set before him endured the cross, scorning its shame, and sat down at the right hand of the throne of God." If you find it difficult to know where to focus your vision, turn your eyes upon Jesus. I've got 4 super practical tips for how to be outrageously hopeful at livehopenow.com.
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4: 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Well, PJI's petition points to conflicting federal court decisions over how employees must explain their religious beliefs to receive protections under Title VII. PJI is asking the Supreme Court to establish a clear standard protecting religious employees nationwide.
3: PJI provides legal representation without charge. 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
6: 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Look for the classics always. It's always the best, and I'm sure glad they play my stuff.

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4: And Satan led him up and showed him all the kingdoms of the world in a moment of time. 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That's why Jesus said in John 12:31, Satan is the prince of this world. Satan has temporary control over the political system in this world, the economic system, the entertainment world. 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That's why he could offer them to Jesus.
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4: Trusting God, that may sound simple, but when life's injustices provoke our hearts to revenge, then relying on God can be difficult. Our natural reaction to people that cause us pain is retaliation. Yet God says, leave room for His judgment and commit ourselves to Him and continue to do good. This is an exercise of real faith. And just like physical exercise, it doesn't always feel good. But the results, they're impressive. Not only does it please God and leave room for His response, but as James 1, 3, and 4 says, it also results in spiritual strength and real perseverance. So may your faith be emboldened today as you wait on the Lord to right your wrongs.
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6: In the movie Minions and Monsters, now on video, Universal's bumbling, babbling, overall-wearing characters return for another origin story prequel. It's the 1920s, and the Minions are the toast of silent movie Hollywood. Until they make their first movie with sound, that is. Then, not so much. Minions James, Henry, and Ed...

0: team up to make a monster movie designed to restore their cinematic luster. And they plan to conjure up said monster from the spellbook of a warlock they once served. The latest Despicable Me spinoff delivers more silly slapstick shenanigans, as well as bare backsides and a mild profanity. Some dark magic turns up too, so we're giving Minions and Monsters a 3 out of 5 for family friendliness. 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I'm Adam Holtz for Plugged In by Focus on the Family.
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3: Cast yourself in the astonishing stories of Jesus pouring out his love in the Muslim world.
4: If I really hear Jesus, if he really talks to me, then I'll decide, yes, he's God, he's the way. Otherwise, I'll just stay as a Muslim and just see what life will show.
3: Ali was raised Muslim in Turkey. 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Nothing happened. So when Ali was invited to another meeting, he decided it would be his last. At that meeting, the unexpected happened.
4: I felt a strange peace that I never felt before. 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It gave me joy. I felt so light. That night, when I was going home, things looked so fresh. Even stars, trees, even the air smelled differently. I felt like a new being.
3: Jesus had made Ali a new creation. Join what Jesus is doing in the Muslim world. FrontiersUSA.org.
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